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It's your home for global music pre-discovery with Ireland's very own The Clockworks and Magnificent Seven. That is taken from their new album called The Entertainment, which was released earlier this year and now is available worldwide. Now, incidentally, the band moved from Ireland to London in search of more formidable success, and it certainly is happening for them. You can get further details at theclockworks.band. We also gave the rising operatic pop star from the United Kingdom, known as Meek, with her latest single called Beautiful Freaks. That follows on the heels of her very successful debut single Fabulous, which was released earlier this year and has received rave reviews around the world. Meek has also made her media debut this year, appearing on The Tonight Show starring Jimmy Fallon and SNL in the United Kingdom. And she's currently in the studio writing and recording new music for a forthcoming debut album. And we kick things off with one of Germany's most successful indie rock bands in recent times, Giant Rooks, with their brand new single called Slow Dance for a Minute. The band, of course, has made notoriety around the world, garnering success from coast to coast, country to country, and continent to continent, racking up billions of streams and views, as well as racking up a certified gold and platinum album in their native Germany and various other territories, including the United States. They will be embarking on their North American tour in November with stints in New York City, Minneapolis, Nashville, Washington DC, Chicago, and a whole host of other destinations. Well, I hope you've enjoyed our travels to Germany, the United Kingdom, and Ireland. Here on Passport Approved, we give you access to global talent before they become a household name, as we have done for two decades plus. And we do currently broadcast on six continents worldwide, including Africa, Europe, North America, Asia, South America, and Australasia, on dozens and dozens of great local radio stations, including yours. And on today's program, we're very excited to bring you the exciting new sounds of the Slovakian artist known as Corinne Ann. We also delve into the rising UK star called Sienna Spyro. We also revisit with a chart-topping band from Australia who got their first ever global support here on Passport Approved, and I'm referring to Shepherd. We also delve into the fresh new sounds of the Nigerian-born UK-based singer-songwriter called Jerob, and so much more. But for now, let's sit back and relax as we continue our international travels with the indie rock pop trio known as Cassia, who recently recorded their brand new album called Lemon Gelato in Berlin, Germany. And here's a single from that release. It's called Be As You Are. Once again, from the United Kingdom, it's Cassia, here on Passport Approved.

0: That's the vibrating rock sounds of the British collective known as Temples, their single called Horizon, from their brand new album called Bliss, which was released back in June of this year and has received rave reviews. The band draws musical inspiration from the vintage rock sounds of the 70s and 80s, and certainly are making an impact on the international circuit. They will begin their European tour in France in October. You can get further details and delve into their touring itinerary at templesofbands.com. 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We give the exciting sounds of the British rock band known as Nothing But Thieves. We also delve into the chart-topping sounds of the Australian singer-songwriter known as Rule, as well as the fresh new sounds of the rising star from Slovakia called Corinne Anne. 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
8: 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How's he do with other dogs?
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That's the authentic rock sounds of the British band called Overpass and Fall in Love. That's featured on their debut album titled Elsewhere Always, which was released a few months ago and has drawn critical acclaim from rock pundits on both sides of the Atlantic. The band hails from Birmingham, England, and are well known for their riveting and electrifying stage performance. They also worked with the British producer and songwriter Rich Turvey, who's worked with the likes of Wombats, Royston Club, and Blossoms on their new full-length. You can delve into more details and enjoy more music at overpassband.com. We also gave the talented 23-year-old Australian singer-songwriter, known as Rule with Faking Smiles, and that is taken from his second studio album called Kicking My Feet and Screaming. In fact, the new full-length is part two of his sophomore double album. Rule is no stranger to the global music scene. In fact, he's worked with the likes of Harry Styles, Niall Horan, Adele, Eminem, and a whole host of others. And his new single, Faking Smiles, examines the contradictions between the mask we wear and what's really bubbling underneath the surface. You can delve into more information at onerule.com. And we kick things off with a rising star from Nigeria, known as Jerub, with Forever Right Now. Now, Jerub has been compared to a modern-day version of Seal, with a hint of Miles Smith and Lewis Capaldi. He's currently based in the United Kingdom and racking up tremendous success on the independent charts, as well as garnering national support on the BBC and a whole host of other media outlets. He has also been on the road touring with the likes of Gavin James, JP Cooper, and James Arthur. You can delve into more details on Jerub online. I hope you've enjoyed our multi-continental travels to Africa, Australasia, and the United Kingdom. 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Well, let's fasten our seatbelts as we continue our musical travels and bring an artist from Slovakia who is well known as a dimensional and emotionally charged storytelling artist who blurs together various genres and sounds. She goes under the guise of Corinne Ann, and here's her latest single. It's titled I Can't Trust Your Eyes. We certainly can, and you're hearing it right here on Passport Approved.

0: That's the riveting sounds of the British rock collective known as Nothing But Thieves and Stray Dogs from the album of the same name. And they certainly are one of our favourite bands here on Passport Approved. And in fact, Nothing But Thieves got their very early support here on Passport Approved when they were an independent band. And they're now signed to RCA Records and Sony Music Worldwide. The band will be kicking off 2027 with an extensive North American tour, doing shows in Los Angeles, San Diego, Detroit, Philadelphia, and New York City, Seattle, and a whole host of others. 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Well, we're going to take a little break, and when I return, we bring you some musical Raging Lions from Norway. We also heard You Like a Musical Shepherd from Australia's very own, you guessed it, Shepherd, and also delve into the rising star from the United Kingdom, known as Sienna Spyro, and that and much more is coming up next, right here on Passport Approved. 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

You can get further details at raging-lines.com. We also gave you the rising star from London, the phenomenon known as Sienna Spyro, with her single Great Expectation from the album titled Visitor. Now, Sienna is an artist who creates music with rich soul and symphonic pop. She's already making waves around the world and appeared on the soundtrack for The Devil Wears Prada 2, as well as being on The Tonight Show featuring Jimmy Fallon, and has also worked with the producer Omar Fedi, who's well known for his work with SZA, Sam Smith, and a whole host of others. You can get further details on Sienna Spyro online. Unfortunately, we have reached the conclusion of this week's edition of Passport Approved as we kick off the month of October. I can't say how impressed I am that 2026 has flown by like a musical jumbo jet. We're just a couple of months away from the holiday and Christmas season, so be on your best behavior, because no one wants a stocking full of coal at the end of the year. Rather, we'd have a stocking full of musical gifts. Now, if you'd like to get further details on our program, interact with us online, or stream us on demand at your leisure and pleasure, please visit us at passportapproved.com. 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And a big thank you also to our producer, Mr. William Amon, for his help behind the scenes. I conclude things today with the chart-topping band from Australia, Brisbane to be precise, who got their first ever global audio support right here on Passport Approved back in 2012 with a song called Let Me Down Easy, which was followed up by the global chart-topping success of their single Hey Geronimo. They've had 4 top 10 albums in their native Australia, as well as number 1 singles around the world. So without further delay, let's sit back and relax as we give you Australia Shepherd, their new single, Sayonara. Speaking of which, it's Atlas saying goodbye from Passport Approved.

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12: Between 9 and 5, Monday through Friday. After the 14th day, the prize will be given away to another listener.
9: All winners must present positive photo identification to pick up their prize. Winners may send postage required in order to have their prize mailed. Prizes are not transferable and cannot be received in cash. All decisions made by KIWR are final.
14: KIWR may at its discretion cancel or suspend any contest
15: for any reason
9: without providing remuneration.
15: Remuneration?
9: Of any
15: what
9: kind.
15: What the hell is that?
9: Oh, would you shut up? I'm trying to work. Shut up.
16: Like I was saying, if a contest winner over the course of a calendar year wins over $600 in prizes, they will receive a federal 1099 form to use with their taxes.
9: 2-4-9-er.
16: All winners agree to allow KIWR to use their name or physical likeness for station purposes without remuneration of any kind.
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18: 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All 67 pounds of this shepherd mix are made up of sweetness and loyalty.
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18: 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How's he do with other dogs?
1: Roscoe's done okay with other dogs, but a meet and greet is recommended first, just to make sure that your other four-leggers and him will get along.
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1: Kings of Leon has announced that their 10th studio album is going to be out November 6th. Frontman Caleb says the album titled Oh My Beloved is a look back on all the things they've done and appreciating how they got here. Stories from their families, their childhood, and more all make it into these songs. And the first offering from the album is this one here titled My Whole World. Corey here from Amplified Afternoons, spotlighting new Kings of Leon on 89.7 The

0: There's new music from Kings of Leon called My Whole World. It leads us into a collection of 13 songs that'll be featured on the band's first ever self-produced album, which is out November 6th.
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9: Between 9 and 5, Monday through Friday. After the 14th day, the prize will be given away to another listener.
7: All winners must present positive photo identification to pick up their prize. Winners may send postage required in order to have their prize mailed. Prizes are not transferable and cannot be received in cash.
9: All decisions made by KIWR are final.
11: KIWR may at its discretion cancel or suspend any contest
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9: Of any kind.
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9: Oh, would you shut up? I'm trying to work. Shut up.
12: Like I was saying, if a contest winner over the course of a calendar year wins over $600 in prizes, they will receive a federal 1099 form to use with their taxes.
13: 2-4-9-er.
12: All winners agree to allow KIWR to use their name or physical likeness for station purposes without remuneration of any kind.
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16: The first time we played Omaha was at the Ranch Bowl. 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That'll be stuck with me forever. 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
8: Sometimes you go out on your own and you realize, you know, we were better together. What's up? It's Jake. Lauren Mayberry, primarily the vocalist for Churches, tried a solo run, and while she may still have that part of her career ahead of her, the band is back together, and their fifth studio album will be released. Here's the lead single off of that still untitled album. It's called Roses. It's my staff spotlight on the river.

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1: 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It's called Roses, Churches, My Staff Spotlight. 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

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Text the river to 44321. That's the river to 44321.

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0: 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I'm Sophia John, and that was my staff spotlight. 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

0: Black's Dark Heaven, brand new from President. The band says the song is a reflection on the contradictions of faith, framing the song not as an attack on belief, but as an attempt to excavate something genuine beneath the noise, division, and power struggles that have accumulated around it. It's found on their brand new album, Blood of Your Empire, which is out now.
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1: Top of the Monday morning to you. How goes it, my friends? The weekend packed up and put away. We'll strive for another one in 5 days from now, all right? That sound good to you? Hopefully it does. 6:12, good morning. It's Jake. It's the Morning Fiasco. It's time to give away, it's not quite time yet. Psycho Schoolhouse tickets. We've got those all week long during the fiasco, so at some point be dialing in to get you freak on. Psycho Schoolhouse, brand new this year. We can talk about it more coming up. We've also got your Greta Van Fleet song of the day. 7:50 is when we'll unveil that, so strap in. Remember, the next time you hear it at some point during the day, be caller 10 at 712-328-8970. We'll get you in for that Greta Van Fleet show coming up at CHI Health Center Omaha. If you missed it, we announced it on Friday at 6 a.m. Yeah, I don't know. They must have had to get to brunch or something, because that was an early one for sure. New music from Never Tell on the way. We'll also get you that opportunity at Psycho Schoolhouse passes. We'll get you music from The Paradox and this one from Sleep Theory. We'll start us off. Words are worthless. Take a listen. It's 89.7 The River. Good morning.

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0: 89.7 The River. Never Tell, their last breath, of course, played a couple weeks ago at The Waiting Room, and here now on 89.7 The River. 6:24, good morning. Weather this week, damn near perfect. Today, upwards near 80 degrees, high 70s at least today. Sunny skies. Tomorrow, we will drop into the 80-degree mark, and then the rest of the week, pretty damn nice as well. Sunny, sunny, sunny, 77, 73. Friday, sunny, 73. And if you're looking for your weather on the football game day, a high near 78, breezy, a little windy. Gusts as high as near 30 miles an hour, at least as of right now. But another nice day on your Saturday. Yeah, good looking out. 48 right now here at the River Studios. It is that beautiful fall feeling. And we're certainly enjoying it. How about that rock report, Jake? Yeah, I can do that.
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0: I don't know what you did over the weekend, but Beck was Saturday night, which means I missed the hardcore debut on Saturday Night Live. Turnstile making their SNL debut, ending a 45-year absence of the genre from the iconic late night show. The band performed Birds and a medley of I Care and Dull before a wall of phones and an elaborate light show. The hardcore drought traces back to 1981 when Fear's chaotic performance brought on by John Belushi caused $20,000 in damage to NBC Studios, souring the show and the genre for decades. Turnstile continues their current tour with their next stop tonight at the Zoo Amphitheater in Oklahoma City. The run extending through November, ramping up at Camp Flog Gnaw Carnival in L.A. Metallica, their Sphere residency started over the weekend as well. Life Burns Faster is what it's called. Delivered what may be the band's most ambitious production in their 45-year career. The opening weekend featuring two unique set lists across Thursday and Saturday nights, drawing heavily from Master of Puppets and the Black Album. Immersive visuals surrounding the 17,000-capacity venue, with the show's defining feature, a VR-style roller coaster during Wherever I May Roam, causing genuine motion sickness. For modern technology and old guys playing loud music, this is pretty effing awesome, says James Hatfield. Behind the concerts, fans enjoyed pop-up shops, specialty bars, and a Metallica museum. Celebrity attendees included Jack White and All Right, All Right, All Right, Matthew McConaughey. And finally, Noel Gallagher's autographed Takeamine guitar, played during Oasis' 1996 MTV Unplugged performance, sold for nearly $300,000 at Prop Store's Music Live auction in London. The sale setting a world record for an Oasis acoustic guitar at auction. The day's top lot was Freddie Mercury's handwritten notebook from his Mr. Bad Guy recording sessions. That brought home about $365,000. Michael Jackson's black and gold military jacket, also selling for nearly $300,000. Other highlights included John Lennon's lost weekend glasses at $166,320 and a Beatles signed Pan Am menu at $66,528. Combined day one lots reached $3.3 million. Prop Store's Mark Hockman called the Gallagher results a testament to the lasting connection that fans have with Oasis. That is your Rock Report.
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0: 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Pacific Junction grand opening is coming up this Friday. Three floors of fear in a 1914 schoolhouse taken over by evil spirits. Plus a spiral slide all the way to the basement. 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It's the Psycho Schoolhouse supporting your look at traffic on 89.7 The River. Nothing to report really as of right now. Dry roads, that's great. Slow traffic coming on at between Fairview and Capehart. And that, of course, will go to Cornhusker here eventually. That's northbound on the JFK. All right, anything else you see, call it in. Total traffic tip line open at 402-551-2277. It looks like, hold on. If you're on your way to downtown on 480 northbound and you're coming around that curve, does look like there is a turn semi. If you're, again, northbound 480 around the curve, right past the split, you're going to see maybe a vehicle off the side of the road. Looks like a semi truck on the picture. We'll find out if that's correct or not coming up. All right. You tell me. 712-328-8970, the number in. We'll have passes to Psycho Schoolhouse coming your way momentarily with that phone number, all right? Muse, they've got new music out, album entirely. It's called The Wow Signal. It's got an exclamation point after the wow, so you got to be excited when you say it. You can't do it Owen Wilson like, wow. No, you got to do it the right way. The Wow Signal. Here is Be With You. It's 89.7 The River. Good morning.

89.7 The River, The Paradox. I kind of like that. It's 6:43. What do you think? Do you kind of like that? I don't know. It's a pretty catchy tune, my friend. 6:43. What is the weather doing today? Another nice one up near 80 by the time it all is said and done, up in the upper 70s. Right now, 48 sunny skies for as far as we can see. Much different than our dip into the Seattle weather last week. Yeah, that rain. Lots of flood relief going on right now. So if you are one of those people experiencing that, remember there are resources out there. I just know like the Salvation Army is one of them that's doing some things, especially in that area of 67th and Harrison or Q Street in that neighborhood. Apparently it was very, very bad as far as the flooding goes in that area. People that have lived there for a long time have never seen it. They'd never seen something of that nature, of that flooding. So hopefully it will be at least another 40 years until something like that happens again. All right. Weather today brought to you by our friend. His name is Ryan Lemon. All right. And here's the deal. He has got a franchise with Schooley Mitchell. 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Music from Tame Impala ahead of the latest from Death Cab for Cutie. We'll do that one in advance of sports. Look back at the NFL's Sunday and more coming up on The River.

0: 89.7 The River, Death Cab for Cutie and Stone Over Water. It's off of the I Built You a Tower release. It's 6:56. Weather today up near 80, high 70s. Right now, 48 here at the River Studios. And it's time to talk about Monday Night Football.
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0: At week four of the NFL, some entertaining ball games, some loss of your fantasy players. Saquon Barkley out for who knows how long. Philadelphia giving up, what the hell, guys? Seriously. They cough it up in a L.A. Rams comeback win, 24-20. Matthew Stafford, 317 yards passing. Let's see, who else won yesterday? Indianapolis gets a win over Washington overseas in a very ugly game, 30-13, the final there. New England upsetting Buffalo at Buffalo to hand them their first loss of the season, 29-26. The Bears get a win over the New York Jets at home. Cincinnati stumbles at home to Jacksonville. Arizona, they thought they had one in the bag. Giants and Jameis Winston think otherwise, 36-24, as the Giants walk off with a pick six for that final score. Green Bay over Tampa, Baltimore over Tennessee, but Lamar Jackson may be hurt. Dallas beats Houston. The Texans 0-4. Yeah, good luck with the rest of the season. Minnesota, they hang on with 5 field goals over Miami. Kansas City gets a victory over Las Vegas. What else is new? Water is wet in that one. San Francisco and Denver, it was the Niners 24, Denver 14. Seattle hangs on against the Chargers. And last night on Sunday Night Football, an explosive game between the Panthers and the Lions. It's Carolina that wins it at home over Detroit. Jared Goff, 412 yards passing in a loss. Tonight, Atlanta and New Orleans, it's a Burt Kreischer ticket blowout. That's right, the comedian coming to the Mid-America Center. We're going to hook you up with tickets to that. Plus, we have got tickets also to Saturday night's show at the Admiral with The Urge, Jimmy Scaffa and Theory. All of the action begins at 7 o'clock. Don't forget, you're registering for a portable party package, which includes a high-def projector, screen, speakers, fire stick, river beer, quarter of a cow from Rustic Cuts. It is the grand prize for the season. Registration box available beginning at 7 o'clock tonight at Legends Patio Grill and Bar, I-680 at the Irvington exit in the Cherry Hills Plaza. NCAA football. Well, Iowa couldn't overcome Ohio State on Saturday. Both the Hawkeyes and Iowa State, who won in a shootout, by the way, this last weekend, will play on Friday night. Iowa at Washington. It's the Huskies, a 2.5-point favorite, despite the Hawkeyes being the higher-ranked team and better-situated team. Iowa State at BYU. BYU favored by 11 points in that one. Indiana-Nebraska will start things off on Saturday morning at 11 a.m. It's number 7 Indiana coming to town. A big noon kickoff on Fox. Yeah, they call it because it's Eastern time. Get it? And also,

0: Iowa Western taking on NEO at 11 a.m. on Saturday morning at home. What else is going on? Major League Baseball, Jackson Churia walks off the Brewers with a two-run single. Milwaukee 4, San Diego 3. The Brew Crew taking a 2-0 advantage there. Atlanta refusing to throw Chris Sale in their Game 2 battle with L.A. They come away with a win. 3-2 the final there. Michael Harris the third with the big bats. Couple of RBI in that game and a run scored. Today it's Chicago at Cleveland at 4 o'clock with the game of the series lead going to the White Sox right now. 1-0. New York, they trail Tampa and will play at Tampa tonight at 7. 1-0 advantage for the Rays. Both those games on TBS and True TV.
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0: Traffic time, 7:04 here on the Morning Fiasco. What's going on in the Total Traffic Tip Line? Well, I can tell you, slow traffic JFK northbound between Capehart and Cornhusker. There's an accident on the right shoulder, Blair High Road. That's Highway 133 southbound, just before 103rd Street and 101st Plaza on the way to I-680. So just a heads up in that direction. Rest of the road's looking okay as of right now. If you see anything, please call it in. Total Traffic Tip Line open at 402-551-2222. 2277. It's 551 Cars. That's how we keep this sucker crowdsourced, by you calling in all of your traffic tips, whether you're on a surface street or the main arteries in the interstate, etc. Call those tips in and let us know what they are so I can let you know what they are. All right. Anything else we see? 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It is open this weekend. Grand opening Friday. 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Music from Bad Wolves now. This one with proceeds going to Dolly's Imagination Library. It is a cover of Dolly Parton's Jolene right here on The River.

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89.7 The River, music from Shinedown. It's Young again at 7:14 here on the Morning Fiasco. Sunny near 80 today, about 78 or so on that dial. We'll see if you get there or you don't get there. Beautiful week ahead of us. 80, over 80 tomorrow. And then by your weekend, sunny skies as well. Sunny all week long. Be a good week to use some of that vacation that is long overdue for you to take. Yeah, do that. What are you waiting? What's the big important thing? Take that vacation, right? It ain't gonna. I mean, I know some people pay it out, right? That you can get a check. You can also take some days off and reset yourself. Avengers Endgame. Speaking of, if you're off for today and you have not been able to re-see it in theaters, has retaken the top spot on the all-time global box office chart. It passes Avatar's $2.9237 billion total during its second week of re-release, the 2019 Marvel blockbuster, earning $4.4 million domestically, $14.4 million overseas, of course, ahead of Doomsday, which is why they reissued it. Avatar has reclaimed the crown in 2021 ahead of its sequel, but the Endgame Encore has generated $86 million globally in its opening weekend to retake the lead. Yeah, all right. So that's cool, right? I mean, it's a six-year-old, seven-year-old movie. But yeah, it's back in theaters. So I guess if that's what you're into, then by all means, go see it. 7:15, We've got the Omaha Buzz coming this morning, Monday Morning Buzz with Mark Manor. We'll release that just after 8 o'clock. In between now and then, chance to win passes into the Psycho Schoolhouse down in Pacific Junction. 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

0: 89.7 The River. His name's Steve Lacy. That song featured in the Spider-Man Brand New Day release. Of course, that'll get you a spike when you're being seen by 2 billion people or whatever. It's not that many people. It's that much money. Yeah. I mean, that'd be... Imagine if it was only a dollar to go see the movies. What? Yeah, that'd be a lot of people going to see the movies. No. Anyway, it's taken over $2 billion at the box office. 724. Most popular fall activities have been revealed. Have you got your pumpkins out yet here as we are into the first full week of October? A new YouGov poll showing watching scary movies and consuming pumpkin-flavored foods or drinks tops Americans' fall plans. Nearly half of respondents say they will do each. They will watch scary movies and enjoy pumpkin-flavored foods. Fewer Americans plan to display Halloween decorations. Not according to my neighborhood. They're everywhere. Or hand out candy. Only 39% of people say they're going to hand out candy. About one quarter will carve a pumpkin, dress up in a costume, visit a pumpkin patch, take a child trick-or-treating, or attend a Halloween party. Smaller shares plan to play tricks on friends or family, or go on a hayrack ride, or just head up to a haunted house. Women are more likely than men to watch scary movies and decorate, while younger Americans are more likely to attend parties or go trick-or-treating with children. About you, if you're caller number 10, have a 100% chance of going to the Psycho Schoolhouse. That's right, 712-328-8970. The Psycho Schoolhouse in PJ opens this Friday, three floors of fear in a 1914 schoolhouse taken over by evil spirits. Caller number 10 wins passes from your radio station, 89.7 The River. 712-328-8970. Good luck from The River.
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0: 7:30 traffic time. It's brought to you by Psycho Schoolhouse down in PJ. Here's what we're looking at. Total traffic tip line says, accident on the right shoulder, Blair High Road on the way to I-680, just before 103rd/101st Plaza. Again, right shoulder occupied there. JFK northbound, slow going between Capehart and Cornhusker. Rest of the ROADs, eastbound Dodge really begin to fill in. You're going to see those brake lights right past 168th, approaching 156th, all the way to the I-680 interchange. Interstate system looking like it's normal as of right now. Typical brake lights around the curve, approaching 84th Street and approaching 60th Street/72nd Street on the westbound side. On-ramp to westbound 80 from the JFK is slow going. You are grunt until you can figure it out. And yeah, that's it. Otherwise, just JFK northbound, really bad. And of course, 370 approaching the interstate out from Gretna to the interstate is slow going as well. 731, your traffic brought to you by Psycho Schoolhouse in Pacific Junction. Grand opening this Friday. Dave will get to go. He was caller number 10 and is in for Three Floors of Fear in a 1914 schoolhouse taken over by evil spirits, plus a spiral slide all the way to the basement. Those tickets available at ScareIowa.com. It is the Psycho Schoolhouse supporting the river. We'll have more passes as the week goes on. And don't forget, 20 minutes away from the Greta Van Fleet Song of the Day, that show February the 13th, CHI Health Center. We will offer those tickets up before you can buy them. They don't even become available till next week. So with that in mind, keep your ears open for the song of the day. And then, of course, we will play that song again. When we do, be caller number 10, and you'll win a pair of tickets before you can buy them. That's the way it works, all right? 7:32 now after I jabbed too long. So let's get you music from Buffalo Traffic Jam. Couple of dudes from Montana. They have put it together, and now they're playing some sold-out shows all over the country. Here's Fool's Gold. It's 89.7 The River. Good morning.

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Sanctuary by the Seashore. No, just kidding. It's just She Sells Sanctuary. It's The Cult from 1985. Holy crap-a-moly. That is a long time ago. What were you doing in 1985? Were you were born, right? Yeah, you were like, hey, let's walk to school. They don't do that anymore for the most part, do they? And I'm talking about kids. No, gotta drop off and pick up. Gotta make sure them kids are safe. Which is odd because most of the people that are dropping their kids, they walk to school. Yeah, but crazy times. 7:40. What's the weather doing this week? Beautiful times is what we're getting. Sunny and highs in the upper 70s, low 80s for the duration. In fact, wow, by the time we get to the weekend, lower 70s. Into next week, that's when the 60-degree high marks begin, so that fall temperature time is here. We will get some weather. The weather will go all the way to Halloween, and that's when you'll need a parka to wear over your Halloween costume. That's just the way it works. 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

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See you in H-E double hockey sticks. 7:53. Good morning. It's Jake. It's time now for the song of the day. Greta Van Fleet has announced that they are coming to town February the 13th. The tickets not available until next week, the 15th at 10 a.m. There are some pre-sales going on. 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Song of the day is now. This is the only time you'll hear it. And next time you do, be caller number 10 at 712-328-8970. Today's song of the day off of their album that drops on Friday, Palace for the People. This is Tear It Down from Greta Van Fleet. It's your GVF song of the day only on 89.7 The River.

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9: Traffic time, 7:58 here on the Morning Fiasco. We got a couple of crashes out and about. Blair High Road earlier has been in the cleanup stages and is, I believe, cleaned up, but slow traffic still. Stop and go type traffic. Blair High Road between 108th and I-680, just a heads up there. St. Mary's at 24th Street in downtown. That is a crash reported. We've got slow traffic the rest of the metro. It includes eastbound Dodge between 180th and 120th Street. I-80 eastbound between 680 and 72nd Street. I-80 westbound between 42nd and 60th. I-480 northbound between Leavenworth and Harney. I believe part of that is due to the crash at 24th and St. Mary's. What else we got here? JFK southbound. No issues. JFK northbound, however, between L Street and the I-80, I-480 blender. And, of course, northbound between Fairview and Cornhusker due to road construction. See anything else? By all means, call it in. Total traffic tip line open 402-551-2277. It's 551-CARS. All week long, the traffic going to be brought to you by Psycho Schoolhouse. We'll also have those passes to hook you up with. Dave already claimed today's pair. He is going to the grand opening this Friday. Three floors of fear in a 1914 schoolhouse taken over by evil spirits down in Pacific Junction, plus a spiral slide all the way to the basement. Those tickets available at ScareIowa.com. It's the Psycho Schoolhouse helping to support 89.7 The River. Joyce Manor. They used to go to this bar, and now they've gone back, and it's changed. What the heck happened, guys? Where'd all the old school people go? I don't know. Take a listen and see if you can figure out

River music from Cage the Elephant. It's called Beaches in Tennessee. The album, has it been titled? I don't know yet. Maybe we'll pick Mark Manor's brain about that and see if they've got a new one. He is on the way next, of course, the author of the Omaha Buzz. It's the Monday Morning Buzz coming up in just a few. Music from a band called Leap coming your way. We'll take a listen together for the first time. And here is Evanescence. It's called Tell Me When You've Had Enough. It's 89.7 The River.

0: 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Not even live yet. They are out of the UK, formed in 2021. And Mark Manor, have you heard of them before? I mean,
1: I have not. Is it Leap the Band or is it Leap?
0: It's just Leap.
1: Okay.
0: And Leaptheband.com is their official URL for their website. How are you today?
1: I'm doing good. How are you?
0: I'm doing good. It's time for the Monday Morning Buzz. Mark Manor is here from Homer's Music Stores and, of course, the Omaha Buzz, which you can read on the Substack. 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
1: It is.
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1: Right.
0: But we will take those donations anytime, 897theriver.com. 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And it is a busy, busy week as far as live music in the metro.
1: Pretty wild, yeah.
0: First thing first, let's talk about the weekend. Obviously, there's some things that happened over the weekend. Beck was at Steelhouse Omaha on Saturday night. And then Porch Fest yesterday, which our guy Corey, he and his band played in, Willoughby.
1: I watched them, yeah.
0: Did you? Yeah.
1: Well, I like them. They're good.
0: Yeah. He's the behind the stand-up bass.
1: But they had, like, so where I was standing, you know, Carrie, his partner in the band, was behind this column. So all I could see was Corey. And I'm like, this is a, you know, what?
0: But, well, I mean, that's part of the charm of Porch Fest, right? You don't have an open stage. You're playing on a porch. Okay, let's talk about the Beck show on Saturday night. He played a lot of stuff that I'm not familiar with, a lot of the slower things. He played Where It's At and Loser and Devil's Haircut and Lost Cause, that kind of stuff. But there was a lot of music that I was unfamiliar with. It was a show where a lot of people were not familiar with it. And instead of listening, they decided to talk the whole freaking time. That's so annoying to
1: me. I mean, it's a big trend right now. I mean, especially at like shows where, you know, you have these legacy artists and people. I mean, it's like a high school reunion.
0: It is.
1: They go there because it's an event that they, you know, an artist that they know.
0: Yeah.
1: And they sit and talk and talk. And then when the loser song comes
0: on. And they talk
1: on,
0: loudly. It's not even like, it's not even like whispered conversations.
1: Yeah, it's like they're at a pub.
0: Yeah. Anyway, that was annoying to me. The show I thought was good. The lights were good. Mm-hmm. You said you heard some people talk about his voice. I thought his voice sounded great.
1: But, yeah, I mean, I heard mixed reviews. Yeah. Some people were saying there was a lot of backing tracks and things of that nature, but you know.
0: Yeah. Well, I thought it was a good show. So
1: good.
0: You were out in the Homer's box.
1: I was in the Homer. I call it the Homer's container.
0: But nice. Yeah.
1: So our pop up. It was our busiest night ever in there.
0: Really?
1: I mean, we did wild business. So
0: well, that's great.
1: I mean, the weather was great, so that patio was hopping. You know, and they have those happy hour things, so you can buy, you can get there a couple hours early and buy a happy hour add-on basically,
0: right?
1: And it sold, the happy hour sold out, so there's 200
0: that's
1: people
0: awesome
1: at the happy hour, you
0: well
1: know?
0: We walked out there when we first got there because the openers were on, and it was very, the openers were very like atmospheric. Mm-hmm. And I was like, okay, this is interesting. So we went out there and it was packed out there, and I was like, okay, well, the venue itself, there must be very few people. And we walked in the venue and it was packed also. So it was a well sold crowd.
1: Yeah, they had a good turnout for that one. So
0: okay.
1: I will be out there again on Thursday
0: for
1: Hollywood Undead and In This Moment.
0: The Taste of Chaos, yeah.
1: Yeah,
0: okay.
1: So if you are at Steelhouse on Thursday, come
0: pop
1: visit
0: in,
1: me in the Homer's
0: pop in and say
1: container.
0: Hello.
1: I'll have some. I'm going to curate a hard rock collection for there.
0: Okay.
1: So we'll have a lot of patches and
0: because
1: stickers.
0: Because you guys bring everything out for each show, right?
1: I do.
0: Wow.
1: So, and, you know, it's that. And then we'll be out there for Skillet on Sunday. So I'm just going to bring a bunch of hard rock stuff out for the week. So I'm going to go into my storage, find a lot of cool used hard rock and new metal type stuff. I've got some rarities too.
0: So stop if you're at the show, stop by and see Mark out on the plaza. What is that called? Is it called the Steelhouse Patio?
1: Patio. Yeah.
0: Okay.
1: The patio.
0: Yeah. But anyway, it was well attended. So then Porch Fest, how many locations did you make it to? First of all, how many locations are there for that? Like 10 to 12 or something like that?
1: There's over 10 now.
0: Okay.
1: You know, there's a comedy porch, and a spoken word porch. There's an visual art porch. There's an open mic porch. There's a kind of a cultural kind of porch.
0: Okay. Where,
1: and then you have like eight porches for, you know, music. You know, normal, you know.
0: And it starts like what? At 11 a.m., noon or something like that?
1: Yeah, it was
0: and
1: at
0: goes
1: noon.
0: All day?
1: Yeah, and it goes till 6.
0: Okay.
1: And so I take my bike so I can ride around because, I mean, they're spread out in the Gifford Park neighborhood. And so I take my bike, so I ride around. So I saw quite a few.
0: Good.
1: My favorite was this band called Quilt.
0: Okay.
1: And I've seen them. I saw them twice last week. So I went to an event at the Admiral with the Minor Birds on Thursday. Was kind of like a get out the vote event.
0: Okay.
1: And they were playing. It's this young band, all female. And they're so good.
0: And they're called Quilt.
1: Called Quilt. And they switch instruments. And the vocalist, I mean, their music doesn't sound like Natalie Merchant, but she has this kind of strong, like, Natalie Merchant type voice.
0: Yeah.
1: And then they were playing at Porch Fest, and they were just fantastic again. And there's probably 150 people watching them in this yard and across the street, right. You know. And Porch Fest is the chatty thing. It's kind of, you're kind of expected. It's a neighborhood, social, you know. So unlike, you know, Beck, I mean, it's not bad to be talking at Porch Fest, I guess. But when they played a slow song, the whole place just went quiet.
0: Oh, really? That's cool.
1: It was a moment. Yeah, it was cool. Yeah. So that band's got something going on, I think.
0: Okay. Lots going on this week as far as you mentioned Taste of Chaos already on Thursday. Mm-hmm. Starcrawler is Wednesday night at Slowdown.
1: Yeah, and they got, I might go to that because, I mean, is that, somebody was telling me I got to see that band. And I'm not, but no. Anyway, there's an area band called Ronda Civic opening up, and I know. And everybody's talking about them like they're just like so cool to see. I might actually go to that just to watch them.
0: Okay, that's Wednesday night, and then you've got Psycho Stick at the Bourbon Theater. Of course, we know their song Beer that we play here on the river. Rise Against Stir Cove winding their season down with Rise Against Alkaline Trio as well. Yeah.
1: If you come into Homer's today and ask for Mark, the first couple of people to come in, I might have a special something for you.
0: Okay. And also Friday night, kind of cool, Jim Henson's Labyrinth is going to be in concert at the Astro Theater. They're celebrating the 40th anniversary of that movie. Have you ever watched the Jim Henson documentary?
1: I have not.
0: And
1: I'm a huge Muppet nerd, too.
0: Yeah. You know, it's a pretty tremendous documentary, and it talks about how his vision for that movie, like, he put so much into it, and then when it came out, people were so like disappointed in what it was supposed to be. Like, they thought it was going to be the Muppets again, and it's like, no, this is completely different. But it's really, as time has gone on, been more and more appreciated.
1: Did they talk about this? Because I saw this the other day and came up my feed where they're talking about how the Muppet Babies funded all that. Because the Muppet Babies was such a big success that he was able to do weird stuff like that.
0: It may have been, yeah. Well, I mean, he struggled to get it on forever, like the Muppet Show and all that. And it started with Sesame Street, like getting the Muppets involved in the Children's Television Workshop, that stuff. So anyway, Labyrinth, Friday night at the Astro. And then also Friday night, the Beths are in town. Which is kind of cool at Slowdown. So again,
1: I'm going to be at that show for sure. They're going to be doing a request thing, so you can request songs just spur of the moment, I guess. So that's going to be kind of fun.
0: Okay. And then obviously you mentioned Skillet and Switchfoot coming to Steelhouse Omaha as well Sunday night. And then The Urge, of course, is the show that we're getting behind. The crew will be in, Steve and the gang from St. Louis at the Admiral, along with Jimmy Scaffa and Theory. That'll be a fun one to attend as well. The Urge has always been an Omaha party band. So lots going on this week.
1: Yeah, if you're a juggalo on Wednesday, you got Ouija Mac. Ouija Mac.
0: What is that?
1: It's a juggalo band. I don't know.
0: Is it?
1: Yeah.
0: Oh, okay. Oh, yeah. I'm not well versed in my juggalo juggalo.
1: I just did an interview for the Reader with a local band called Smoke Break, and they opened up for Insane Clown Posse recently. So I've been making my waves through the juggalo universe of Omaha. Yeah.
0: Nice, nice. We're talking with Mark Manor. He is, of course, from Homer's Music Store and is the author of several things, including The Omaha Buzz. You can read it on Substack. We've got more with Mark right after these on 89.7 The River.
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0: Traffic time, 8:35. 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It's the Psycho Schoolhouse helping to support programming on the river. All right, here's what we've got in the last look. We have got westbound 80 right after I-880. An accident on the left shoulder. That's up north of town here in Council Bluffs. Also a crash at 102nd and California. And another eastbound Maple approaching 90th. Stop and go traffic from I-680 on Maple Street approaching 90th Street. So just a heads up there. Slow traffic still. Highway 133 Blair High Road between State and I-680. Slow traffic eastbound Dodge catching up with itself, though, between 180th and 156th, and the northbound JFK between Capehart and Cornhusker Road. That is where your slow issues lie. 551 cars to report any issues that you see as far as traffic goes. Jake, along with Mark Manor from the Omaha Buzz. It's your Monday morning buzz here on the river. Homer's Music Stores, of course, in the Old Market. Okay, so you've got you're curating some metal for the weekend.
1: Yeah, I will also say real quick.
0: Yeah.
1: Bad fog coming over the bridge on the river.
0: Really?
1: Like dangerously
0: on bad fog. On 480, obviously. Yeah, not the 80 side.
1: Yeah, it was kind of freaky.
0: Okay. Yeah. Okay. Your weather, by the way, pretty damn nice this week. Looking at highs in the mid to upper 70s, maybe getting over 80 today and tomorrow, but back down into those mid 70s on Wednesday. Sunny skies, more importantly. Currently here at the River Studios, we are at a balmy 49 degrees. Okay, so let's talk about albums. Dead Poets Society is the pick of the week this week, and their new album, Monarch. So we'll take some listens to that around 9 o'clock each and every day. And then, of course, what else dropped that we need to know about?
1: Last week it was a big kind of reissue week. So the big one was everybody's been waiting for Alice in Chains Unplugged to come out.
0: Yep.
1: And that did, and we had some, like, yellow versions.
0: Right, I saw that.
1: And people went wild for them, So those are gone. But we've got plenty of the regular ones. But yeah, people have been
0: are they just normal black vinyl then?
1: Yeah, but that's good. I think I mean,
0: know, but everything is such a rarity.
1: I love the colored vinyl because people love it, and I love selling records. Yeah, and I love that they get excited about it. But yeah, I'm a traditionalist. Give me black vinyl.
0: Okay. What else?
1: Record Store Day Essentials, which is a series that comes out from Record Store Day where they release, you know, some reissues that haven't been out for a while or things like that. They did Danzig 1 and 2 recently, and then 3 and 4 came out this week. So, unless you're a real Danzig head, those first four are the only real essential ones, but, you know... But yeah.
0: Okay. All right. We've got some other good releases coming up Friday as well. So
1: Greta Van Fleet this week, and Wage War has a new album coming out that may be into your listenership.
0: Okay.
1: So yeah.
0: Yeah. Greta Van Fleet, of course. We talked about the song of the day that we played earlier. Every time
1: you didn't
0: hear
1: play
0: it,
1: the whole song though.
0: Nah, I never do.
1: Okay.
0: I never do. It's not meant to be heard in its entirety. It's just giving you the song. That we're going to play later today. When you hear it in its entirety, that's when to be caller number 10. You got it? Now you got the ticket. All right, it's Mark from the Omaha Buzz. We've got birthdays coming your way, and we'll get you a pop quiz as well. Here's music from Tame Impala. This is Dracula, and it's on 89.7 The River. Good morning.

0: 89.7 The River, that's music from Somber with a My Body Isn't Ready. Just a song about love and lust and, not being ready for it. So what do you know as far as the weather goes? 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There's more at his website, Ryan Lemon. That's Lemon with two M's .com. Currently 49, as Mark pointed out, some fog maybe burning off slowly across the river on 480. So just a heads up there. You're looking at highs near 80 today, 73 according to the National Weather Service, 78 according to some other pundits that are talking about the weather. We've got a pop quiz that'll be geared toward people from Rhode Island coming up momentarily. Yeah, I don't know.
1: This will go really
0: You and I
1: well.
0: Will be yeah. well informed on Rhode Island after that. However, first things first, we've got birthdays.
2: Well, well, well. You've made it to another one.
3: Happy birthday.
2: It's your birthday. Let's see who you share it with.
0: All right, October the 5th, 2026. Who is celebrating their birthday today? Well, let's go with Grant Hill, retired basketball player, played for Duke, the Pistons, the Magic, and then several other teams as his career spanned a long time. Early injuries hampered that. He is 54 today. Kate Winslet, paint me like one of your French girls. She is 51. Of course, Titanic was where she got her big start. She's also been in Finding Neverland, The Reader, Mildred Pierce, and more. Nikki Hilton, socialite, fashion designer, influencer, 43 today. Guy Pierce, who was in Memento, L.A. Confidential, The Adventures of Priscilla, Queen of the Desert. He is 59. Bob Geldof from the Boomtown Rats, of course, helped create Live Aid and all the spinoffs from that. Bob Geldof is 75 today. Steve Miller from the Steve Miller Band, Abracadabra, The Joker, Take the Money, Run, Fly, all of them. 83 years old today, Steve Miller is.
1: Wow.
0: Daniel Baldwin, actor, the brother of Alec and Stephen Baldwin, 66. Karen Allen, who was in Indiana Jones, Raiders of the Lost Ark. He was also starred in Animal House and several other things. She's 75. Clive Barker, horror author, Hellraiser, Candyman movies, 74 years old today. Brian Johnson, the lead singer of AC/DC, 79. Mario Lemieux, NHL Hall of Famer. He is 61 today. Jesse Eisenberg, who was in Zombieland, The Social Network, and more. He's 43. And Travis Kelce, Mr. Taylor Swift, is 37 years old today. You got any other ones to throw our way?
1: Yeah, Chris Lowe. Do you know who Chris Lowe is?
0: Refresh me.
1: He is one half of the Pet Shop Boys.
0: Okay, yeah.
1: One of my favorite
0: How boys. Old is Chris Lowe today?
1: I don't know.
0: Okay, older. We'll just go with that.
1: Not as old as Steve Miller.
0: Who else? Let's see who I have. Nasty Nate Wabima. He is another year older today. That was his nickname when he was a student here. Jeff Carls, who is the owner of Quasar Drive-In Theater. He is celebrating his birthday today. My buddy Sean Olson, who works at Sunburst Communications, he's celebrating today. Also, Tony Palladino and the great William Stewart, Bill Stewart, who helped start this radio station 30 years ago, works up in Atlantic now in that radio group. He is celebrating his birthday today. So happy birthday to Bill.
1: I remember Bill.
0: You should remember Bill.
1: I used to come out here when Bill Stewart was on the air.
0: Yeah, heck yeah. He was. He is and will be is a great dude. So
1: yeah.
0: Happy birthday to Bill Stewart. That pop quiz coming your way after music from Chevelle, who just played with Breaking Benjamin not too long ago at the Mid-America Center. Here's Pale Horse. Pop quiz coming up next on 89.7 The River. Good morning.

89.7 The River, Chevelle and Pale Horse at 8:55 here on The Morning Fiasco. It's Jake along with Mark Manner. The Monday Morning Buzz, of course, brought to you in part by Homer's and, of course, the Omaha Buzz on Substack. You can read Mark's work there. Complimentary to read. You can donate if you feel so inclined. All right. 8:55, as I said. National Road

0: All right. So you just tell me whether you need the choices or not.
1: Okay.
0: Number one, what is Rhode Island's official nickname? Is it the coastal state, the ocean state, the bay state, or the seaside state?
1: I'm going to go with seaside state.
0: It is not the seaside state. Yeah. It is the ocean state. Number two, what fictional Rhode Island town is home to Peter Griffin and his family in Family Guy? Is it A, Quahog, B, Pawtucket, C, Newport, or D, Spooner?
1: I mean, A.
0: Yeah, it is definitely Quahog. You like that, don't you? Number three, which famous horror writer was born in Providence, Rhode Island? Was it A, Stephen King, B, Dean Koontz, C, H.P. Lovecraft, or D, Clive Barker?
1: I'm going to go with A.
0: It is not. Stephen King, I believe, was born in Maine.
1: I know all of his stories are in Maine, but I figured that would be close enough that he was born there.
0: Yeah, no, he was. It was actually H.P. Lovecraft that was born in Rhode Island. And I don't know that Stephen King was definitely born in Maine or not. I just know that all his stuff is based there. All right, number four, which Ivy League university is located in Providence? Is it A, Yale, B, Dartmouth, C, Brown, or D, Cornell?
1: B?
0: No, it is Brown University. Again, this is all stuff we're learning together.
1: We do much better on the music and movie ones.
0: So. Number five, which Rhode Island-born musician was the lead singer and primary songwriter of the Talking Heads?
1: David Byrne.
0: It is David Byrne.
1: But I didn't know he was born in Rhode Island.
0: It may be fake. I don't know. Yeah. Number six, what distinguishes traditional Rhode Island clam chowder from the New England version? Is it A, it uses a tomato base, B, it is served cold, C, it traditionally has a clear broth, or D, it contains no clams?
1: A?
0: It is C, traditionally has a clear broth.
1: What is the one that's has the tomato base?
0: I don't know.
1: Oh, because that's... There is
0: I'm
1: one.
0: Failing this with you together. Number seven, which Rhode Island city is home to the famous White Horse Tavern dating back to 1673? Is it A, Newport, B, Providence, C, Bristol, or D, Narragansett? I don't even know how to say it. That's so...
1: C.
0: No, it is A, Newport. Number eight, Rhode Island was the first of the original 13 colonies to do what? Was it A, ratify the U.S. Constitution, B, declare independence from Great Britain, C, establish a public university, or D, abolish slavery?
1: I'm going to go with C.
0: That would be a good guess, but it's incorrect.
1: Oh.
0: They were the first to declare independence from Great Britain.
1: Really?
0: Yes.
1: God, man, I must have really...
0: I don't know. Number nine, which famous comedian and actor was born in Rhode Island and became known for the Honeymooners? Was it A, Jackie Gleason, B, Don Rickles, C, George Burns, or D, Rodney Dangerfield?
1: That would be A.
0: It is. Definitely A, Jackie Gleason. Got a couple that you're going to knock out of the park here. And number 10, finally, which famous Rhode Island-born actor played Cliff Clavin on Cheers? Is it A, John Ratzenberger, B, Ted Danson, C, George Wendt, or D, Rhea Perlman?
1: That'd be A.
0: It is definitely A, John Ratzenberger. All right, there you go. That is your pop quiz today on Rhode Island things.
1: That was the worst one yet.
0: Yeah, well, yeah. I mean, like I said, I'm like the Alex Trebek. I only know the answer because it's right in front of me. So there you go. Pop quiz with Mark Manor. It's Monday Morning Buzz. Again, brought to you by Mark's work on the Omaha Buzz. You can read it on Substack. And you can see him at Homer's Music Stores. 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See you next Monday, Mark.
1: See you next Monday.
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89.7 The River, the pick of the week, brought to you by Homer's. 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Dead Poets Society. The track is called Cold. We'll hear more off of Monarch, the brand new album from the band, as the week goes on each and every day around 9 o'clock. 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
1: 89.7 The River. That's the Pretty Reckless when I wake up at 9:14. Told you earlier that Avengers Endgame has reclaimed the title as the highest grossing film ever over Avatar. Well, this week, Verity was the number one movie in America, $32.6 million. Stars Dakota Johnson and Anne Hathaway. Resident Evil landed in second place. Brad Pitt's Heart of the Beast close behind at $11 million. It was Digger that came in with only an $8 million domestic box office. That's the one with Tom Cruise, dark comedy about an oil magnate that he drills in Greenland. Anyway, the dark comedy apparently missing the mark. They estimate that it will lose $150 million by the time all is said and done. So, yeah, I mean, what's even about? You've seen the ads. Does it make, I don't know. It didn't make me want to go see it. I don't know about you guys, but yeah. So, yeah, rock and roll, baby. Foo Fighters. This one is called Winda, and you're looking through it on 89.7 The River. Good morning.

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0: 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Music from Fontaines, D.C. Their new album drops next weekend, next Friday, the 16th. It's called Dopamine Chamber. It includes that track. It's called Marianne. 925, nice day ahead of us. Highs in the mid to upper 70s, maybe even stretching into 80. Definitely we'll get to 80 tomorrow, according to the weather. 49 right now as we warm up to that high today. Sunny skies all week long. Looking forward to it.
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0: Oh, yeah, 925. What's going on the Rock Report? Well, a hardcore band, Turnstile, made their SNL live debut this weekend. Why is that a big deal? It ended a 45-year absence of the genre from the iconic late-night show. The band performed Birds in a medley of I Care and Dole before a wall of phones and an elaborate light show. The hardcore drought traces back to 1981 when Fear's chaotic performance, brought on by John Belushi's insistence, caused $20,000 in damage to NBC Studios, soured the show on the genre for decades. Turnstile, of course, continues their current tour with their next stop tonight at the Zoo Amphitheater in Oklahoma City. The run extends through November, wrapping up at Camp Flog Naw Carnival in L.A. Metallica's Life Burns Faster residency at the Las Vegas Sphere got underway last week. Maybe the most ambitious production in their 45-year history. The opening weekend featuring two unique set lists from Thursday to Saturday, drawing heavily from Master of Puppets and the Black Album. Immersive visuals surrounded the 17,000-seat capacity venue, becoming the show's defining feature, a VR-style roller coaster during Wherever I May Roam that caused genuine motion sickness in some. For modern technology and old guys playing now loud music, this is pretty awesome, says James Hetfield. Beyond the concerts, fans enjoyed pop-up shops, specialty bars, and a Metallica museum. Celebrity attendees included Jack White and Matthew McConaughey. Noel Gallagher's autographed guitar, played during Oasis' 1996 MTV Unplugged performance, sold for nearly $300,000 at Prop Store Music's live auction in London, the sale setting a world record for an Oasis acoustic guitar at auction. The day's top lot was Freddie Mercury's handwritten notebook from his Mr. Bad Guy recording sessions. That got nearly $366,000. Michael Jackson's black and gold military jacket also selling for near $300,000. Other highlights included John Lennon's Lost Weekend. Those glasses went for $166,000. A Beatles-signed Pan Am menu went for $66,528. Combined day one lots reached $3.3 million. Prop Store's Mark Hockman called the Gallagher result a testament to the lasting connections that fans have with the band.
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4: Corey here from Amplified Afternoons. Just a few weeks ago, the song I Don't Live Here Anymore from the War on Drugs popped into my head and ultimately into my ears after I decided to look it up and press play. Then lo and behold, the band releases a new song just days later, and that is the song I'll be featuring for you today. Their first new tune in 5 years. The War on Drugs frontman Adam Granduciel says that this song was written in about 10 minutes, somewhere between the first coffee and school drop-off. All right, Adam, stop your bragging. Well, here's what being in a coffee and school drop-off sandwich sounds like. New music from the War on Drugs called Who's That on 89.7 The River.

0: There's new music from the War on Drugs titled Who's That? And Who's That on Drums? It's actually the band's guitarist, Anthony LaMarca, playing drums on that one instead of their stick man, Charlie Hall. Not sure why, but sometimes it's fun to mix things up.
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89.7 The River, music from The Revivalists at 9:45. Weather today, I mean, look at these sunny skies. Every day this week, sunny and in the 70s, maybe into the 80s tomorrow. We'll get to the high 70s today. Currently 56 with music, more music on the way from Muse. We'll hear the latest from the Wow Signal. 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Music from the Autumn Kings. They're in season, right? It is officially autumn. You got your pumpkins out on your porch. Have the squirrels eaten the face out of them? No? Okay. And not yet. I'm going to carve watermelons, I think, for this year's Halloween. Why? Because I wanted to draw a blue duck, so I drew the duck blue. Autumn Kings now on the River Community.

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1: Where new music starts.
0: Oh, yes. All right. We can arrange that.
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0: 99.7 The River Music from Muse. It's called Cryogen. It comes to you at 9:52. Getting ready to get out of here on the Morning Fiasco. Skin Man.
1: Ooh, Skin Man.
0: Yeah, he's rolling in next. He's got music from Ninth Key. Also, a new one from Slipknot. And throw some Bill Murray in the mix as well as a retro rewind with a guy that we talked about on the Monday Morning Buzz this morning with Mark Manor. I'm telling you, Danzig is coming your way. Yeah, buddy. Let's get out of here. Sports time.
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0: Well, NFL rolled on yesterday. Saquon Barkley, will he be rolling on? I don't know. He was injured in Philadelphia's come-from-behind loss to L.A. That's right. Philly with the big lead for a while. L.A. looked dead. The Rams win it 24-20 with a touchdown scored just about a minute left in that one. Green Bay over Tampa Bay, 17-14. Washington and Indianapolis met across the sea at Tottenham Hotspur Stadium. Indianapolis winning that one 30-13. New England over Buffalo for the first time in a while at the Bills, 29-26. Jets get down by Chicago. Tyson Bagent with a 268-yard performance. Kyle Menange with 146 yards as well. Menangai with his career high in rushes in that game. Tennessee loses to Baltimore, but Baltimore may have lost Lamar Jackson for a while in that one. So hopefully he is okay. Dallas comes from behind to defeat Houston. The Texans now 0-4 on the year. Minnesota gets 5 field goals. They win at 15-10 over Miami. Kansas City, a field goal winner over Las Vegas. They win at 30-27 there. San Fran over Denver. Seattle holds off the Chargers and Carolina on Sunday Night Football, topping Detroit 32-26 tonight. It is the Portable Party Package registration box as available, as well as a ticket blowout for Burt Kreischer and Saturday's The Urge Show at the Admiral. It's Atlanta and New Orleans on TV about 7:15. Registration box will begin at 7. Legends Patio Grill and Bar at I-680 in the Irvington exit, Cherry Hills Plaza. We've also got that quarter of cow from Rustic Cuts here in Council Bluffs also. NCAA football, well, it's a Friday night matchup for both Iowa and Iowa State on the West Coast. Iowa will face off against Washington. The Huskies, a 2.5-point favorite in that 8 p.m. game. 9:15 for BYU hosting Iowa State. The Cougars, an early 10.5-point favorite over Iowa State, which won in a shootout over the weekend. And Nebraska and Indiana will kick it off on a big noon kickoff, 11 a.m. Central Time, as big noon Saturday will be in Lincoln for that matchup between number 7 Indiana and Nebraska Hoosiers, a 7-point favorite on the road. Huskers undefeated still, so we'll see how that one plays out. San Diego, they had a late lead, but it was Jackson Churio with a walk.

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89.7 The River, Nails in the Coffin, Five Finger Death Punch from their brand new release called Legacy. Welcome to Monday. The weather continues to be nice. We all earned it after the last month or so. As we're into the month of October. A happy birthday, by the way. I don't think he's listening. He should, by the way. That would get our 80-plus numbers up, right? My dad, the original Skin Man, celebrating his birthday today. So enjoy it, old man. Ninth Key on the way in a couple of minutes, also in this moment. He'll be here literally in just a moment, right? Steelhouse Omaha with Hollywood Undead. But first, we dial up the infinite source, courtesy of Deftones on 89.7 The River.

0: 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Text the river to 44321. That's the river to 44321.
1: You for all the sacrifices you made for me. 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

0: 89.7 The River, happy feels like Ninth Key. That's what it feels like. A new collab, Low Spirits and Echo, getting together for that one. Welcome to Monday. It's Kim back in the saddle here. Another nice day shaping up as we work our way here into the month of October. And, of course, more shows right there on the horizon. Coming up later on this week, Starcrawler at Slowdown, Hollywood Undead, and In This Moment. We had them just moments ago. That's a Steelhouse Omaha gig. Big Head Todd and the Monsters are going to be here. Psycho Stick, oh, beer is good, right? That is a Bourbon Theater showdown in Lincoln. And Rise Against, I believe this is the final Stir Cove Harris Casino show of the season with special guest Alkaline Trio. That's how you wrap up your week coming up on Friday night. 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The details, of course, too, about Monday Night Football. 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
8: 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All 67 pounds of this shepherd mix are made up of sweetness and loyalty.
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89.7 The River is called Arsenal. Slipknot is taking you up for the stadium run coming in the new year. Lamb of God and Bring Me the Horizon and others involved in that. Might be worth a checkout, if you will. Bill Murray and one from Danzig going retro here in just a couple of minutes. Weather-wise here today, another beauty, sunny and mid-70s this afternoon. 54 overnight, sunny, close to 80 for Tuesday. Pretty much going to be like that all this week. No mention of rain until who knows when. We don't need any more right now, that's for sure. 59 currently here at the River Studios. The weather today and all week, it's brought to you by Schooley Mitchell. By the by, if they've not reached out to Schooley D about some sort of spokesman gig, I think you're missing out. Schooley Mitchell, what they do with their business is save your business some cash. How do they do it? By negotiating lower rates for everything, from utilities to fuel costs, office supplies, and then some. They don't get paid unless they help you save. Businesses of all sizes, too, welcome to inquire. Your guy, Ryan Lemon, with two M's, ryanlemon.com. That'll get you where you need to go to find out more about what Schooley Mitchell is all about. We appreciate their continued support. With one still to come from the neighborhood, and this one, CHI Health Center here, just over a month away, 11-11 of this year. We're talking motionless in white. 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

0: 89.7 The River always lets you down. Bill Murray with a day to remember. On our way to lunch, we'll have to crack open the prize book and see what we got for you today. I know there's something in there. 712-328-8970 for your lunchtime picks. You can drop an email to me as well. 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We got the big ticket blowout scheduled for tonight, in addition to tickets for Bert Kreischer, December 6th at the Mid-America Center. We're blowing out tickets for this weekend show on October 10th at the Admiral. That's Saturday night with The Urge with Jimmy Scapa in theory. Oh, yeah, and football on big screens at Legends. The ATL, Atlanta, heads to the Big Easy to take on the Saints. So get down with us starting at 7. You are invited. We'll have the registration box, of course, for the big grand prize at the end of the season. The high-def projector, the screen, the sound that goes with it, the Fire Stick, too. There's River Beer, Concert Buddy action, courtesy of Pint 9. Even Quarter of a Cow from Rustic Cuts. 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And maybe keep listening for a chance to qualify just by rocking the river. Atlanta and New Orleans tonight. At 7 o'clock, that's when we'll kick off our party out at Legends in the Cherry Hills Plaza Monday Night Football with your radio station. 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

89.7 The River, that new music from Weezer is featured on the Gold album, which came out a few weeks back. We might as well be strangers on our way to that all request nooner. 712-328-8970 for a lunchtime pick today. You can drop me an email as well. I told you I would take a look here in the old prize book to see what we can see about tickets for you during lunch today. Let's see. Steelhouse Omaha this Sunday. You can wrap up your weekend with the Forever Now tour featuring Switchfoot and Anne Berlin. And you can win tickets for said tour with me all this week during lunch. So we've got that for you. Maybe a chance to get qualified as well for the upcoming Monday Night Football party. And we may as well throw in some tickets for Godsmack somewhere in the mix during the midday today. That means between now and 2 o'clock. Godsmack and the Rise of Rock World Tour with Dorothy. That's at Pinnacle Bank Arena a week from tomorrow. So see more about those shows that I just mentioned. 89.7theriver.com. And of course, hang around here for your chance to win with Sublime's new music on the way. One from Blur as well. And this brand new from I Built You a Tower. Death Cab for Cutie. 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

0: 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The new music starts right here. FTR Sublime, featured on the latest release, Until the Sun Explodes. Working our way towards that lunch hour. The Chili Peppers on the way. 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We've got that Pint 9 brew out there that's waiting for you. 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It's called Concert Buddy, and a portion of the proceeds go right back into Rockin' the River. 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

89.7 The River Baby Doll from Dominic Fike, about 30 minutes away from doing a lunch thing here for this Monday. What do you got? 712-328-8970. Nice day today, sunny. Mid-70s here this afternoon. Tonight, 54, sunny. Close to 80 for a Tuesday. Right now, here at the River Studios, fair skies. We're at 65. 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It's Muse on the way and Shiny Toy Guns. 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

0: 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No More Regrets. Almost Monday today. We're going to wait towards lunch. It's on the way here shortly. Will there be some Greta Van Fleet in the mix? Well, there might be. You never know. There's a song of the day in play that started this morning with Jake in the Morning Fiasco because of the 6 a.m. concert announcement from last week. I've been doing this thing for a while. I think that is the very first one I have ever seen where they said, announce this at 6 a.m. But here we are. Greta Van Fleet in the new year on Saturday, February 13th, CHI Health Center. Tickets not yet available. You can win your way in from us. You're just listening for a particular Greta Van Fleet song. When you do hear it, if you're the 10th caller, you'll score a pair of tickets for the show and you'll be ready to go in 2027. 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
1: All right, jump the gun a little bit there. That's okay. We'll get our legal obligations to the FCC in shortly. Let's get started with lunch. It's just about time for that. The All Request Nooner here for this Monday, 712-328-8970. Email's okay, too, on this October 5th, I mentioned earlier. The original Skidman's birthday, my old man. So get funky with it, Dad. It's National Get Funky Day. It is National Apple Betty Day. There's a little sweet treat for you. And National Rhode Island Day as we wrap up the last of the original 13 colonies to join the Union on May 4th, 1776. And, of course, the home to Family Guy. 712-328-8970. We're going to dominate the Nooner today with something brand new from 3 Days Grace and their latest. Got some Pantera lined up in just a few. We'll start with Incubus as we lob a few light grenades your way and fire up the old lunch wagon, the All Request Nooner on 89.7 The River.

89.7 The River, dominating the dojo today, huh? There is 3 Days Grace, a new track from their Alienation release. Off and running with Lunch, 712-328-897. I mentioned earlier today, during lunch, the All Request Nooner this week is featuring tickets for this weekend on Sunday at Steelhouse Omaha. Switchfoot is back, the Forever Now tour with Anne Berlin. So we've got those tickets still to come here during lunch, and I mentioned also somewhere in the midday, now between the lunch hour and 2 o'clock, we've got some Godsmack tickets to dole out as well. Who knows when that'll drop, but keep listening for your chance to win. As, of course, at Steelhouse Omaha on Sunday night, you'll be able to enjoy an ice-cold concert buddy if you wind up as our ticket winner, because they do have it at Steelhouse Omaha. 712-328-8970 for your lunchtime picks. It's Tame Impala on the way. Drop in one from Youngblood, too, and this new music from their Victory Garden release came out earlier this year. Young the Giant, here's one called Evergreen on the All Request Nooner with 89.7 The River.

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0: 89.7 The River. It's Loser from Tame Impala today, featured on their new release called Dead Beats. We're hammering away at lunch here on this Monday, October 5th. Our first all-request nooner here for this Monday, and our first chance to win this week with the tickets for Switchfoot Forever Now Tour with N Berlin. That's coming up here in a couple of minutes, as well as requested music from Parkway Drive, 712-328-8970. Can submit an email as well. Maybe slot one in there. Would it be a Metallica song, perhaps? Of course, we got to see the second round of vids from the Sphere. The first two dates of the residency are in the books. The M72 Sphere Residency Tour. No repeat weekends, which means completely different playlist for those this past Saturday. They do have tour dates as well for the new year down in Kansas City, May 29th. And a little Memorial Day weekend, Saturday at Arrowhead Stadium. See more about that. We've added it to our concerts and events page. You have to scroll for a bit because it's not until the new year. But it is a thing, just like that Greta Van Fleet tour in February. Keep listening for that Greta Van Fleet song of the day for your chance to win your way into that with the Metro's concert station, 89.7 The River.
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89.7 The River Lost Boys. There's Phoebe Bridgers today from Lost Weekend. That came out just a couple of months ago as we're hammering away our lunch hour on this reasonable Monday. More than reasonable. Quite nice, actually, out there compared to what it was last week at this time. It was a great weekend. That continues all the way through the week. Sunny and mid-70s today, 54 overnight. Sunny close to 80 for Tuesday. And rinse and repeat after that. Currently right now here at the River Studios, we're at 66. 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Schooley Mitchell does not get paid unless they help you save. And your business, no matter what the size is, they can work it out. Ryan Lemon is your contact with Schooley Mitchell, and there's more with him. Ryan Lemon, that's with two M's, ryanlemon.com. Appreciate the support again from Schooley Mitchell all this week. As you fire up one from Tool, and of course with those Metallica shows at the Sphere, and the visuals that go with it, being posted all over the place these last couple of days, the talk about Tool and a Sphere residency has ramped up once again. We'll get to one from Tool shortly, but first, here's Parkway Drive, here's Vice Grip on the All Request Nooner with 89.7 The River.

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0: 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Evanescence, a new track from their Sanctuary release. As we're about wrapped up with lunch, we'll drop in Star Set's new music, one from Avatar as well, as we get into the 1 o'clock hour and get some tickets into someone's hands right now. For this weekend, wrap your Sunday night up with a trip downtown to Steelhouse Omaha, where, by the way, they have Concert Buddy Beer with Pint 9 Brewing. I'm just saying. 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
0: All right, congratulations to our guy Al. Alex Gonzalez picked up tickets, the first pair this week, for Switchfoot this weekend. So he'll be off to enjoy the show on Sunday night. We've got them for you all this week during lunch. So again, tomorrow we'll give you a crack at those. Coming up here between now and 2 o'clock, I've got some Godsmack tickets for that upcoming show in Lincoln as well, with special guest Dorothy. That is a week from tomorrow. 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In the meantime, let's do one from Switchfoot today. It's called Meant to Live. It's called Lunch, the all-request nooner on 89.7 The River.

89.7 The River. There's Star Set back with new music called Annihilation. We are into the 1 o'clock hour. We are doing a Monday thing. We have Monday night football tonight. The party starts at 7. You are invited. We got a seat for you. And of course, the big screens all over the place. There are no bad seats when it comes to watching the game tonight. It happens at 7 o'clock at Legends in the Cherry Hills Plaza. Big ticket blowout going on tonight. Not just Burt Kreischer tickets. We've also added several pairs to go see The Urge, who are going to be here this weekend. That happens on Saturday, and it happens at the Admiral. It's all brought to you by Happy Buddha's Chinese Cuisine in Bellevue. See more about the show, 897theriver.com. Hopefully, we'll see you there. Got Avatar's new music on the way, Five Finger Death Punch 2, and we'll see you in hell. Here's Papa Roach on 897 The River.

0: 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Avatar, Don't Go in the Forest, their latest release. They've got tour plans for next year. Not far from here. It's going to take a minute before it gets here. It's not until May, but it is Avatar and Limp Bizkit doing work at Arrowhead Stadium when Metallica sets up their In the Round at the 50-yard line date on the 29th of May at Arrowhead. One-off date, not going to do 2 days like they have done on their M72 tour where they do the no-repeat thing. I'm not sure how many tickets are left, if any, for that, as they went on sale like last week. Metallica has kicked off their big residency out there in Vegas as well. The first two shows are in the book. So we've got some new music from Falling in Reverse coming up. Also something from Foo Fighters. And we'll dial up the Metro Minute here in just a minute, too, on 89.7 The River.
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0: All right, it's time to take a lap around the Metro. And recently, Omaha Mayor John Ewing started a citywide campaign to support survivors of domestic violence and educate the community on how to respond to an issue that so far has claimed the lives of 4 people in Omaha. Mayor Ewing stood with survivors, willing to share their stories about the abuse they were able to overcome. Information was also shared about making the decision to leave an abusive situation, which takes a well-researched and thought-out plan. Survivors and their supporters want everyone to know it is Domestic Violence Awareness Month, but they encourage people to look beyond just the 31 days. Ewing unveiled a new domestic violence awareness resource page on the mayor's website, urging survivors to get help and encouraging everyone to get involved. That resource page is available at the mayorsoffice.cityofomaha.org. Well, last week's record rainfall still causing some issues. Parts of the Chalco Hills Recreation Area are still submerged in water, making it difficult for people who regularly enjoy the area. Following last week's floods, main walkways and trails are closed off due to excess flooding. Tree debris, mud, and sticks left behind by the floodwater stretches throughout the park. Wurspan Lake is significantly higher, too. Its overflow covers docks, the bottom of tree trunks, and spreads over several sidewalks throughout the park. All the trails that have been flooded are blocked to ensure the safety of walkers, bikers, and runners. Officials hope the water recedes over the next couple of weeks so that parkgoers who regularly enjoy the park can get back to business as usual. That's your Metro Minute for the midday today. It's Ken. I got Godsmack tickets before I let Corey loose. He's coming in 30 minutes. I'm just saying. Slipknot, Foo Fighters, and Falling Universe all still to come. Here comes Jake from the Morning Fiasco. Let's let him pick one out on 89.7 The River.
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13: Hey, it's Jake. Here's a new one from U2. They've released singles and EPs over the last several years, but a full-blown album of original material? Not since 2017. Carnival de Luz is set to drop next month. Bono says he's stopped chasing chart toppers and is instead focused on writing raw, defiant rock and roll. I'd say they've succeeded here. No fluff, just rock. It's U2 with Silencio, my staff spotlight on the river.

0: an actual rock and roll song from U2 without the fluff. It's called Silencio. Does have that weird obsession with putting Spanish words into songs. What do you think? Let me know. 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

89.7 The River, Cage the Elephant today. As you close in on 2 o'clock, Corey will be here in about 25 minutes. It's going to have those Godsmack tickets for the upcoming show a week from tomorrow in Lincoln, the Pinnacle Bank Arena. Going to be a great week to go to a show indoors or outdoors because it looks great all this week as far as the weather goes. 75 today, plenty of sunshine. 56 tonight, sunny, maybe close to 80 by Tuesday afternoon. Currently now at the River Studios, we're at 74 already, so we're close. Weather today and all this week brought to you by Schooley Mitchell. 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They don't get paid unless they save you some coin. And of course, they can help your business no matter how big or small it is. Ryan Lemon is your contact with Schooley Mitchell. 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Thanks again to Ryan and Schooley Mitchell for their support this week. From Ashes to New, their latest is coming up. We will slip in that Slipknot before we get to some Godsmack and the tickets for that show. But first, Foo Fighters from your favorite toy. 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

0: 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It's From Ashes To New, and their latest from the Reflections release. It's scanning to roll out of here. Corey in for the rest of the day. Amplified Afternoon standing by, including that new Bad Wolves rendition of Jolene with the seal of approval from Dolly before her passing. She was going to be a part of it, too, but it didn't work out. We've got the song, though, for you. It's on the way. Royal Blood's latest looks good for some Autumn Kings as well. 712-328-8970. Look at me. I have tickets all this week, not only during lunch, but somewhere in the mix during the midday for Godsmack, which is a week from tomorrow. The Rise of Rock World Tour with Dorothy. It's at the Pinnacle Bank Arena a week from tomorrow down in Lincoln. All ages for this one. Our first pair of tickets up for grabs right now. I might do them at 10:01 tomorrow. We'll see. But today, right now, it's your chance. 712-328-8970. Be caller Tim. Set you and a friend up for a Tuesday nighter down in Lincoln at the PBA with Godsmack and Dorothy. Courtesy of the Metro's concert station, 89.7 The River.
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0: All right, congratulations to our Lincoln guy, Tommy Boy. It's going to be a short drive for him since he's already in Lincoln. Next Tuesday, a week from tomorrow, the Pinnacle Bank Arena Godsmack the Rise of Rock World Tour with special guest Dorothy. This is a midday thing for the rest of the week. It could happen earlier or later like it did today. We'll see. Of course, lunch again tomorrow during the nooner. We have some more of those Switchfoot tickets for this weekend on Sunday. 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In the meantime, I'm out the door. Here comes Corey with something wicked, courtesy of Breaking Benjamin. I've got some Soundgarden. But first, yeah, lighten it up with Godsmack. 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

89.7 The River, New Rock from Royal Blood. 10 over 10. It's Amplified Afternoons with Corey. Welcome. Hope you had a great weekend. Gorgeous weather. That's for sure. We needed that. Today's show brought to you by Blood Rush Forest of Terror, 233rd and West Maple Road. They're open for the 2026 season with 4 acres of forest, featuring the Boneyard, Big Piggy's Barbecue, Cannibal Cabin, and Carney Chaos. ScareOmaha.com is their website. I will have your chance to win tickets to Blood Rush today and actually all week long here on Amplified Afternoons. A lot going this week. I've also got Rise Against Alkaline Trio tickets. That'll be during the 4 at 4, and those are deck seats, by the way. So a little bit of an upgrade for the Sturcove show this Friday. During Road Rage, we'll get that launched with your chance at Sinister Sydney tickets. Of course, I'll get you an opportunity to get registered for the Portable Party Package, our grand prize for Monday Night Football, and Greta Van Fleet. Who knows? We had a Song of the Day announced this morning on the Fiasco, and if I choose to play that song on Amplified Afternoons today, you're going to want to call me up at 712-328-8970. If you're caller 10 at that time, you're going to win them before you can buy them for the recently announced February the 13th show that they've got coming to town. That'll be at CHI Health Center. Here's Autumn Kings, Gone, Gone, Gone. Amplified Afternoons, it's Corey with your radio station, 89.7 The River.

0: 89.7 The River, it's Jolene, Bad Wolves, obviously a Dolly Parton cover, and there is quite a history and a story behind that song, which prompted one guy to leave the band. Dolly was supposed to be on the cover, because they started doing it before her passing. She agreed to be a part of it, and then she passed away. Does that sound familiar? Yeah, a little bit of the same story as when Bad Wolves covered the Cranberries tune several years back. There is a good thing that's coming out of it, though. The proceeds from that tune are being donated to Dolly's Imagination Library. So you got that. Monday Night Football. We got another Monday Night Football party going off tonight at Legends Patio Grill and Bar there in the Cherry Hills Plaza. It's just off the Irvington exit of I-680. Now, tonight, we are going to give you opportunities, many of them, because it's a ticket blowout, to win in your way into The Urge, which is coming up this Saturday at the Admiral, and Bert Kreischer, which is a Mid-America Center show coming up on December 6th. We'll have River Gear as well. And we will also have our registration box for the grand prize of the entire season, which is a portable party package that includes high-def projector, screen speakers, Fire Stick, River Concert Buddy beer, and lots of beef from Rustic Cuts. Now, I can save you the trouble and drop your name in the registration box right now if you're my 10th caller at 712-328-8970. 21 years of age or older, and just make sure you're also available to join us for that grand prize giveaway coming up on November the 30th. Good luck to you. We are back with music from Wake Sessions next. 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
1: 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It's Edge Hill. River weather. Beautiful, beautiful, and more beautiful. Mostly clear skies tonight with a low of 55. 81's our high temp tomorrow under mostly sunny skies and 78 currently in the metro. 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

0: 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Steelhouse Omaha headliners Beartooth. 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
0: This past Friday, North Omaha residents were invited to sign their names on construction beams at the future site of the Gene R. Hayes Stadium and YMCA. The new YMCA is going to be a 39,000 square foot facility, which includes an indoor pool, gymnasium, exercise spaces, community rooms, and an indoor walking track. Not only will the new facilities expand athletic and school engagement at North High, but they will also provide accessible health, wellness, and development opportunities to serve as a community hub for North Omaha in general. The $50 million project, which is fully funded through local and private foundations, is expected to be completed in the fall of next year. And for Omaha residents affected by recent flooding, the Salvation Army is providing complimentary meals, cleanup kits, and climate-controlled bathrooms, including showers. The meals will be served starting at 5 p.m. this evening in front of Karen Western Elementary, which is located at 62nd and H Streets. They are first come, first served while supplies last. The shower trailer is nearby. It's open to all residents of the Karen Edition neighborhood, which is located just east of Karen Pool. Exact address, 6288 H Street. And that'll be open today until 7 p.m. Residents are encouraged to bring their own toiletries. Hours on that may change daily and will be updated through the Salvation Army's social media outlets. And the flood cleanup kits, those are available at Salvation Army's regional headquarters located at 107th and Burt Streets in Omaha. That's your Metro Minute. We're back with music from CHI Health Center Arena, headliners Motionless and White Necks. Get you some Shine Down, Stone Sour, and more. It's all coming up here on 89.7 The River.
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0: 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That's out this Friday. What's your name?
1: This is Mike.
0: Mike, you're a winner.
1: All right.
0: Win them before you can buy them. You got tickets to Greta Van Fleet coming up February 13th.
1: Cool.
0: Tickets aren't even officially available till, what is it? I believe this Friday? Let's see. No, they're actually not available till October the 15th. So that's next Thursday, 10 a.m. through Ticketmaster. But all week long, we're giving you chances to win them before you can buy them with the Greta Van Fleet Song of the Day. What we do is each morning on the Fiasco, we announce a Greta Van Fleet title. We do that at 7:50 a.m. You listen for that song to play throughout the day here on 89.7 The River. When it does, do like Mike did. Pick up the phone, dial us up at 712-328-8970. If you're the 10th person to do that, you landed yourself some tickets. Who knows? We could do it again. Maybe even later today. Just have to wait and see. If not, either way, brand new Greta Van Fleet Song of the Day will be announced tomorrow morning at 7:50. Today's show is brought to you by Blood Rush, Forest of Terror, 233rd and West Maple Road. And before we hit 4 o'clock, I'll be giving you a chance to win your way in to Blood Rush. Here's Weezer with Wednesday. We might as well be strangers on your radio station, 89.7 The River.

89.7 The River. There's new rock from the Paradox. It's called I Kinda Like That. 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Spirit Box. New music from Spirit Box coming up soon. Plus Bill Murray and more. It's all on the way.

We go to Charlotte, North Carolina, where two men were pulled over on a couch. Okay, well, technically it was a love seat, but yeah, they were driving it down the road. You really have to see this to believe it, and you can on the Amplified Afternoons Facebook page. If you haven't done so yet, go ahead and just like that page, follow that page. Today's show especially is a very visual show. So consider the Amplified Afternoons Facebook page your companion piece to this here radio show. But basically, the love seat was balanced on two electric scooters. And presumably, each man sat on either end of the love seat, steering the handlebars of his side's electric scooter. It's unclear as to whether or not the men were sighted or whether or not their couch was impounded, but the Charlotte Police Department put out the following message, sharing this photo on social media. Quote, "While we appreciate the creativity, we do have to remind everyone, no matter what you're driving, using that term extremely loosely, please think about safety first. Ask yourself, should this be on a road with actual cars? Will the sheer shock of seeing this on the road cause other drivers to lose focus and drive unsafely? If the answer feels even slightly like yes, maybe rethink the ride." These guys have really set the bar high for being couch potatoes.

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7: Back into the win column. Iowa Western football using a balanced attack and a stifling defense to stop Garden City over the weekend. 200 yards rushing, 258 yards passing to go along with three field goals from kicker Ryan Bendezu. The Reavers win it 37-10. This week presents quite the test as 5-1 NEO comes to town. The Golden Norseman with two of the best wide receivers in junior college football, and the Reaver secondary will be put to the test. Game time at 11 o'clock with the pregame here on the river and at GoReavers.com at 10:30. Complimentary pregame tailgate starts about 90 minutes before kickoff, presented by Barley's Bar and Grill. 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I'm Jake Ryan.
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Morning River weather outlook. Mostly clear skies tonight. Low of 55. 81 tomorrow under mostly sunny skies. And 78 gorgeous, beautiful degrees currently in the metro. 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

0: 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Do It for the Love. Amplified Afternoons today brought to you by Blood Rush. Forest of Terror at 233rd and West Maple Road. They're open for the 26th season. They've got the Boneyard, Big Piggy's Barbecue, Cannibal Cabin, Carney Chaos, over a mile of pure fear inside of 4 acres of forest. Plus fire pits, photo ops, and more. You want in on all this? I've got your tickets. Just got to be caller 10. Phone number is 712-328-8970. Good luck. 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
0: Got a couple accidents out there affecting things. One at 40th and Pacific. One at Northwest Radial at 60th. Stop and go traffic. Guess where? US 75. Northbound between Cape Hart and Cornhusker. And southbound between Childs and Highway 370. That's it. See something else, though? Please let the total traffic tip line know. 402-551-CARS. Let's look at traffic. 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They are open for their first season with 3 floors of fear in a 1914 schoolhouse taken over by evil spirits, plus a spiral slide all the way down to the basement. ScareIowa.com for tickets and details. Hi, The River. Who's this?
7: Tim.
0: Tim, caller 10.
7: Hi.
0: Are you calling me from an airplane wing?
7: No. It's Jay's phone.
0: Jay's phone sounds like an airplane wing. That's fantastic.
7: Nice.
0: Nice. Yes. You're going to Blood Rush, Tim. Yeah. Yeah. Awesome. Awesome! You're going to Blood Rush, Tim.
7: Nice.
0: Very, very, very nice. Yes, ScareOmaha.com is their website. They are your official sponsor of Amplified Afternoons all week long. That means more winning opportunities this week. Baby Doll Dominic Fike here on the river. I can't.

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1: 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Let me know what 4 songs you'd like, if you have any reasons for those selections, and you would like to share those reasons, or reason, or theme, or what have you, include that in the email. That's, none of that's required. It's just optional and fun. Tell you what else is fun is Rise Against an Alkaline Trio at Harrah's Stir Cove this Friday. And that's what I have for you, the opportunity to win in the middle of today's 4 at 4. Now, these are not just general admission tickets that I'm giving away for this show. These are River Deck seats. Okay, so you get the premium view. Now, you're not restricted to that area. You can go down to where all the action is anytime you want. But if you want to go up, back up on the deck and kick back up there, well, you can do that as well. So I'll be giving those away in the middle of today's 4 at 4. There's no mystery themes or anything like that that you have to solve. It'll just be a caller 10 thing coming up here in a little bit. Aaron is in charge of today's 4 at 4, and he kicks it off with music from Buffalo Traffic Jam. Here is Fool's Gold on your radio station, 89.7 The River.

89.7 The River, Foo Fighters. I'll stick around, putting us in the middle of errands, 4 at 4. And I've got your chance to win tickets to see Rise Against and Alkaline Trio coming up this Friday at Harris Stercove.

These are deck passes as well, which gets you an elevated view, a place to sit. Certainly not a place you're restricted to. You can go down where all the action is anytime you want, but it's nice to have those deck seats. Caller 10, they're yours, a pair of them. 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

0: 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Who's this?
1: My name's Josh.
0: Hey, Josh. Caller 10.
1: Hell yeah.
0: You're going to the show. I got you deck seats for Rise Against Alkaline Trio this Friday, Sturco.
1: Thank you.
0: Hey, you're welcome, man. Thanks for rocking The River. 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I'll have more chances to win throughout the week right here on the 4-4. We're back with music from Almost Monday next. 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
11: The first time we played Omaha was at the Ranch Bowl. 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

89.7 The River, where you hear it first. Oh, yeah. No, actually, I said that wrong. It's called, oh, yeah? Steve Lacy. Brand new music there. River weather outlook for tonight. Mostly clear skies with a low of 55. 81 under mostly sunny skies tomorrow. 78 gorgeous, beautiful degrees currently in the metro. 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

0: 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Heartstop, there's the Revivalists here on Amplified Afternoons. Soon, Road Rage, your all-request hour, which launches with your chance at Sinister Sydney tickets. Bring me the horizon before we get there, and I got new rock from Nevertell next. 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
1: Florida.
0: We go to Port St. Lucie, Florida, where a 36-year-old Florida man TikToker who describes himself as a demonologist and gray hat hacker was arrested for... Okay, wait a second. I can't go any further in this story without addressing the elephant in the room. Stop what you're doing and go over to the Amplified Afternoons Facebook page and get a load of this guy's face tattoo. You win, sir. Look, I've covered a lot of Florida stories over the years, which naturally means that I've seen a lot of face tattoo mugshots over the years, but you, sir, you win the most face tattooiest Florida face tattoo of all time award. Okay, where were we? Oh yeah, why Florida face tattoo demonologist TikToker man got arrested. He was arrested for posting women's private information on the internet and claiming that he could track their whereabouts through their phones. Hey, Florida man, that's not how you get dates. Now, certainly don't ask me how to get dates because I don't know anything about that, but I do know that that's not how you get them. Speaking of how you get things, how did Florida face tattoo demonologist TikToker man get women's private information? Well, the answer in its simplest form is that they gave the information to him. Okay, maybe this is how you get dates. Look, I've been out of the game for a long time. Both victims had relied on Florida Man for computer assistance allowing remote access. Wait, you're having computer problems and you allow this guy to fix them?
2: Fail!
0: He's got gray hat hacker in his TikTok bio. Look, I understand you probably didn't read his TikTok bio because you were so distracted by his photo, but let's be honest here. Does this look like a fella you could trust with your computer? Let's check in with my sympathy for the victims meter. How are we looking today? Ooh, not good. I'll tell you what I would trust this guy for. I'd trust him to deliver the most death metalist metal concert of all time. I'd also trust him to be completely incapable of being inconspicuous. And I would definitely trust his skills as a demonologist because I absolutely trust that he's a demon. Those are things I would trust, but no way is this dude remoting onto my computer. Not a chance.
3: From the treasures of the Keys to the white beaches of the Panhandle, Florida, the place to be.
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5: 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And a big boy. 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
0: Accident reported at 144th and Millard Ave. Traffic is stop and go on southbound US 75 between Q and Highway 370. And we got some slow-goes out there, which include the following: Blair High Road southbound between 108th Street and I-680. Westbound Dodge is slow between 72nd and 90th, then further west between 108th Avenue and 129th Street. Westbound 80 slow between I-480 and 72nd, and so is US 75 northbound in Bellevue between Capehart and Cornhusker. That's it. See something else? Please let the Total Traffic Tip Line know. 402-551-CARS. 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Pacific Junction opened for their first season with 3 floors of fear inside of a 1914 schoolhouse taken over by evil spirits. Plus a spiral slide all the way to the basement. 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Here's Last Breath. 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
4: 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You are in for the 2026 season of Sinister Sydney. 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
2: 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Aw, well, looky what the cat dragged in. Look here, see? Don't waste my time, kid. Park your carcass, pal, and let me spill the daily dope from a retro rag. It's time for Old Times Headlines.
0: Yes, each day at this time, I choose a year at random and read a news story or an advertisement from an Omaha newspaper from today's date on that year. And today, we go back to October 5th, 1970, from the Omaha World Herald. The headline reads, "Median on Capitol Avenue to get crop of AstroTurf." The story reads, "The city plans to place AstroTurf atop a concrete median to be built in Capitol Avenue between 17th and 19th streets," city operations engineer Bert Whedon said Monday. "Using the artificial grass is both an experiment and part of the city's beautification program," Whedon said. "The city gave up on planting grass in the center of medians because of the salt and snow heaped onto them in the winter and the heat from the pavement in the summer," he said. "The city is scheduled to take bids November 11th on the median project." Design engineer Paul Versch said he estimated that the AstroTurf will cost around $5,000 to buy and install. The artificial grass will be financed with part of a $50,000 federal grant earmarked for beautification of Capitol Avenue, he said. And that's the story, which you can also read on the Amplified Afternoons Facebook page. AstroTurf, I have to imagine, was all the rage back in 1970 because it was only invented 5 years before that. And I wouldn't be surprised if people wanted to AstroTurf the entire world back then. Now, I don't know how long the AstroTurf medians on Capitol Avenue in Omaha lasted, but I can't imagine very long. I'm sure that AstroTurf was only green for one season. I have to guess that it would have gotten stained up and faded pretty quickly after one winter of salt and dirty snow and one summer of scorching sun. Today, part of that median on Capitol doesn't even exist anymore. And the section that does exist is mostly concrete. There's some grass poking its way up in areas, but certainly no AstroTurf. And I did include in my post on the Amplified Afternoons Facebook page a photo of what that median looks like today. If anyone listening was around then and has any recollection of this, and also any, if you remember how long this AstroTurf median experiment existed on Capitol in Omaha or anywhere in Omaha, drop a comment on my post there on the Amplified Afternoons Facebook page.
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0: Frontman Steve Ewing remembers when the band's romance with Omaha began.
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0: Got an accident reported at 144th and Millard Ave. Stop and go traffic on US 75 southbound between Chandler and Highway 370. And several slow patches throughout the metro, including Blair High Road southbound between 108th Street and I-680. Westbound Dodge, both between 72nd and 90th. Then further west between 108th Avenue and 144th Street. Westbound I-80 is slow between 42nd and 72nd streets. So is US 75 northbound between Cape Hart and Cornhusker. That's it. See something else? Please let the Total Traffic Tip Line know. They can be reached at 402-551-CARS. This look at traffic today has been brought to you by Psycho Schoolhouse in Pacific Junction. They're open for their first season with 3 floors of fear and a 1914 schoolhouse taken over by evil spirits. Plus a spiral slide all the way to the basement. 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

89.7 The River, the Metro's concert station. I want to believe there's new music from In This Moment. And we're 3 days away from their appearance in the Metro. It's coming up this Thursday. Steelhouse Omaha, the Taste of Chaos Tour, Hollywood Undead, In This Moment, more. Tickets through Ticketmaster. Weather outlook for tonight, mostly clear skies, low of 55. Mostly sunny tomorrow and 81. And a beautiful 77 currently in the Metro. 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That's Lemon with two M's, by the way. 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
1: 89.7 The River, there's new rock from Slipknot Arsenal right here on Road Rage, brought to you by Sinister Sydney in Sydney, Iowa, feeding phobia since 2015. Radagast chimed in via the Amplified Afternoons Facebook page to tell us the fate of the AstroTurf project of 1970 that I talked about earlier on Old Times Headlines. And you can see the article from October 5th of 1970 from the Omaha World Herald. I've posted it up on the Amplified Afternoons Facebook page. They were talking about installing AstroTurf on medians on Capitol Avenue between 17th and 19th streets in Omaha, because they're like, well, we can't get grass to last very long there because of all the snow and the salt in the wintertime and the scorching heat of the summertime. So let's just put AstroTurf, this newfangled AstroTurf, on the median instead. And Radagast writes in and says, well, it did get installed by about Thanksgiving. And then December 31st, it snowed about 10 inches. Then again, about 10 inches in early January. And then again, late February. Radagast says, by June 1971, they were scraping the degraded remains off the median. Oh my goodness. It didn't even last a year. I mean, I was thinking maybe the AstroTurf would have been there for at least a couple of years. Maybe 5 years at most. Not even a year. Thanks, Radagast. Appreciate that. I wasn't around quite yet in 1970. I wasn't born till 78, and even then I didn't live in the Omaha area till 88. All right, we got we're gonna come back, check traffic one last time, and we're gonna wrap up Road Rage with the Local Bite next year on 89.7 The River.
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7: Back into the win column. Iowa Western football using a balanced attack and a stifling defense to stop Garden City over the weekend. 200 yards rushing, 258 yards passing to go along with three field goals from kicker Ryan Bendezu. The Reavers win it 37-10. This week presents quite the test as 5-1 NEO comes to town. The Golden Norsemen with two of the best wide receivers in junior college football, and the Reaver secondary will be put to the test. Game time at 11 o'clock with the pregame here on the river and at GoReavers.com at 10:30. Complimentary pregame tailgate starts about 90 minutes before kickoff, presented by Barley's Bar and Grill. 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Colder weather is on the horizon. Tune-ups are being scheduled now to make sure the furnace is ready. 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I'm Jake Ryan.
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1: Been an accident reported at the intersection of Fontenelle Boulevard at Northwest Radial. Stop and go traffic on southbound Blair High between State Street and I-680. Also stop and go on US 75 southbound between Childs and Highway 370. And some slow patches, which include westbound Dodge, both between 72nd and 90th and between 120th and 129th Streets. And also slow on northbound US 75 between Capehart Road and Cornhusker Road. That's it. See something else? Please let the Total Traffic Tip Line know. They can be reached at 402-551-CARS. Those look at traffic today has been brought to you by Psycho Schoolhouse in Pacific Junction. Open for their first season with three floors of fear in a 1914 schoolhouse taken over by evil spirits, plus a spiral slide all the way to the basement. Tickets at ScareIowa.com. That's going to do it for me today. Thank you so much for hanging. Appreciate you. Monday Night Football tonight gets going here in about an hour at the Cherry Hills Plaza location of Legends Patio Grill and Bar just off the Irvington exit of I-680. And tonight we've got a ticket blowout for tickets for Burt Kreischer, December 6th at Mid-America Center, and The Urge with Jimmy Scoffa in Theory coming up this Saturday at the Admiral. Plus, we'll have River Gear, the registration box for the Portable Party Package, which is our grand prize for the entire season. Oh, and football. We'll have that too. Falcons and Saints on the big screens tonight at Legends. That's 7 to 9 p.m. All the details online at 897theriver.com. Come back on Tuesday for more chances to win your way in to Sinister Sydney, Blood Rush, Rise Against with Alkaline Trio, and maybe some Greta Van Fleet as well. Yeah, don't forget, Jake will announce tomorrow's Greta Van Fleet Song of the Day at 7:50 on the Fiasco. Have a great night. 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
15: Hey, what's up, peeps? It's Ken, back with more new music. This time from Ricky Warwick, who has spent more than 4 decades building a career on restless creativity, hard work, and a deep-rooted love for rock and roll. On his new album, Fire and Vengeance, the Northern Irish singer-songwriter brings all that experience together, delivering another hard-charging release just 18 months after 2025's Blood Ties. Ricky picked up his first guitar at age 13 before moving with his family to Scotland, and by 1987, he was touring the world with New Model Army and soon afterward formed the Almighty. He's back with new solo music, this new track called Last Chance to Dance on 89.7 The River.

0: That's Last Chance to Dance, new music from Ricky Warwick. He has once again teamed up with former Buck Cherry guitarist Keith Nelson, who co-produced, co-wrote, and played on 2025's Blood Ties. Looks like their partnership continues to click on Fire and Vengeance, which is out now.
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